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1: 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Why, it's a greased lightning.

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1: You made her catch you?
0: I don't know how I let this happen.
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0: 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I don't know what to do.

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2: 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Love's going to leave.

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0: 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Woe, woe, woe, woe. Q Music is proud to be Foute.
1: 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This is...

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1: 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I'm from the dirty, but that Chico nice. 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

0: before you go, there's something I want you to have.
1: 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But wait a minute, isn't this...
0: Yeah, yes it is.
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0: 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I'm bombastic, really fantastic. Got me on the box, this is a Mr. Rowe.
1: Cue music. Foute uur. 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